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4: We'll have a chance to win a VIP pass to our Michelob Ultra pregame tailgate party at Tap House on the Edge. 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Dr. Downs from the Center PC will be in the morning to answer your questions from 7 to 8. 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
2: We'll have a chance to win a VIP pass to our Michelob Ultra pregame tailgate party at Tap House on the Edge. 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

0: Yes, I am. 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You on Sunset?
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0: Really?
3: Yeah.
6: Really?
7: Y'all ready for this? 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
13: 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Yes.
14: I guess I'm a weirdo. You're a weirdo.
15: Good thing it's Weirdo Wednesday.
16: All right, everyone. 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
3: What is it?
6: Toe time.
17: Good morning. Welcome to Weird Wednesday. I just answered the banana phone, so I thought I'd add to that Weird Wednesday. It is Tommy B. How are you today? Are you good? Are you ready to go? Are you driving slow? It is a rainy morning. Be careful. Don't speed up too fast. Let's take our time. Let's get to work safely. Let's get to our destination, whether you're going to the gym, school, wherever you're going. Be careful today. It's going to be a rainy one. And we're going to play First Fastest coming up next to make sure you are up and at 'em and using all of your senses today to be as good as we can be on a Wednesday. Mike and Elkhart was our winner yesterday. Mike and Elkhart, way to go, man. Congratulations. You had bragging rights all day. Who did you tell? Did you tell everybody? Did you tell the guy at the gas station? He probably looked at you and said, please, there's a line. Well, congratulations, Mike and Elkhart. You still have bragging rights for two more songs, and then we're going to do First Fastest coming up next on U93. Let's do this thing. Good morning.

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1: Be like Mike. Mike in Elkhart was our winner yesterday. We'll see if Mike in Elkhart can win today. Mike, if you win first fastest right now, you will get a U93 t-shirt. And hear that. So let's do this thing. Have you ever played first fastest before? What are you waiting for? If you haven't, be careful in the rain today as we do this. You have to text the First State Bank text line once you know what the sound is today. All right. And that is 289-9393 is our number. It's the best way to wake up. It's Michiana's favorite way to wake up with this game. So here is the sound today. What is that sound? 289-9393. Let's see and make sure the text line works as I am waiting for the first fastest. Who's up this morning? 289-9393. That is not me filing nails. Good morning, Shelby in Granger. Jaron in Elkhart thinks it's a pencil. Alex in Elkhart thinks it's a pencil on a paper. It is not neither of those. It is not scraping a cutting board. Thank you for thinking that I am cooking last night. No, the only thing cooking for me was the microwave. Kim says, am I shaking a box of tacks or just shaking tacks? I'm not shaking tacks, Kim. Sorry. Help me, Rhonda. Good morning to Rhonda. That's you scribbling on paper. No, it is not. Is that your wife using a fingernail file on her nails? No, it is not. Thank you, Rhonda, for the guesses this morning. Good morning. Amber and Goshen. Hi, Amber. Knife sharpening. No, I used to have a guy that drove around the neighborhood and he sharpened knives when I was, it was like summer when I was a kid. Called him Mr. Sharpie. It's not it. Megan, good morning. Scribbling on a chalkboard. No. Brian, hey Brian, blocking something off with a pen, like an address or something. No, scratching a lottery ticket. Can't win if you don't play. It's not it. Jaron and Elkhart's back at it. Yes, it is. It sounds like scratching, but it is not scratching. I need an industrial sized back scratcher. I learned last night. That's a whole nother show though. We're going to do back scratcher talk for a whole week during Christmas. All right. Jennifer in Elkhart, good morning. Is it rubbing something together? I'm not rubbing anything together. No. Here's your first hint because no one has gotten it right yet. Great guesses, though. Way to get on it this morning. Way to get this figured out somehow. This is an office thing. I did this yesterday in the office. So what do you think it is? It's not my dog, Grouper, scratching at the door, Amber and Goshen. Good guess, though. It does sound like scratching. Remember, this is not scratching anything. The only scratching I need is that big back scratcher that I'm looking for this holiday season. All right, I've played it enough. Hi, Olivia in South Bend. It is not me highlighting something. Sorry. And I will be sponsored by the magazine Highlights soon. All right, coming up, we'll find out who's the first fastest. What do you think it is? Have you guessed yet? 289-9393. Good luck.
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10: Mostly cloudy skies today. We'll continue with rain showers and occasionally a few thunderstorms as well. High temperatures getting up around 76. 67 overnight tonight, still with a chance of rain. And a few scattered showers and a couple of thunderstorms still on Thursday with a high of 78. I'm Chief Meteorologist Carrie Pujol.
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1: Mike in Elkhart was our winner yesterday. We'll see who's the winner today. Lots of great texts. Thanks for waking up bright and early, getting your day going with First Fastest. Be careful in the rain today. I am Tommy B, by the way. I don't really tell you my name. I am your First Fastest host today. And all you have to do is text the First State Bank text line once you know what this sound is. 289-9393. Kristen in South Bend thinks I'm shaking the toner cartridge. Give me more ink. Mike in South Bend, good morning, sir. Are you shaking a box of rice or maybe paper clips? No. Anonymous saying Sharpie on a post-it note. No, that is not it. Hi, Kylie in Elkhart. Good morning. She thinks I am moving a CD across the table. Now we're getting a little closer. Jennifer in Elkhart back at it, thinking it's an eraser on an like a dry eraser board or something, or just any type of erasing. No, that is not it. Hey, Brianna, good morning. No, it's not me shaking a bunch of staples. It's not a stamper either. Thank you for that guest today. Making copies. Sorry, I'm dating myself with that joke. Lucy from Warsaw, I'm not making copies. We got a winner, and now they're coming in. Now some correct answers are coming in, but the first fastest was Jen in Mishawaka. Jen, Jen, Jen, Jen, Jen. Sorry, I'm starting the Jen chant this morning. You are our winner today, Jen, because this is me moving a mouse across the counter. Shaking it up. That's me shaking a mouse. Very dusty in that room. It does sound like that. All right, congratulations to Jen in Mishawaka. You have bragging rights until tomorrow. And if you win tomorrow, Jen in Mishawaka, you get a U93 t-shirt.
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1: We'll do what's trending thanks to Ayala's Mexican Restaurant. And we'll find out how much money Notre Dame brings in to the area. And something hit someone's car recently. I'll tell you what it was next. Good morning.

0: U93, good morning. It is Tommy B, and it's time to find out what's trending for us today, September 16th, 2026. And it's all thanks to Ayala's Mexican Restaurant. They moved to Main Street in Elkhart, downtown Elkhart to be precise. And they have something tasty happening every day. It's Wet Burrito Wednesday. Tomorrow is Thirsty Thursday. $5 margaritas, $3 beers. And they're going to be steaming up on Friday for Fajita Friday. So make sure you check them out. It is Ayala's Mexican Restaurant in downtown Elkhart. You can also follow them on Facebook. It's worth it. And while you're on Facebook, you could also check out Who's Cool at Your School. It's back for the 2026-2027 school year. We want you to tell us all about your amazing school workers, whether they're a teacher or a custodian, a lunch lady, a bus driver. They just work at the school. Counselors, we want to celebrate all the people that are cool working at school. So Who's Cool at Your School is back. I would love to surprise one on Friday. So nominate a teacher now at U93.com. It's on our Facebook, too. You could get the link there with all the pictures of me last year surprising some awesome people, the awesome workers at school. So secretaries count. Anybody that's working at a school, it's not just the teachers. I surprised an assistant principal last year. It was a lot of fun. So I'm looking forward to Who's Cool at Your School. It's back. Yesterday we kicked it off. It is over at U93.com. Well, Notre Dame football, there's a big story yesterday from our friends at Visit South Bend, Mishawaka. They say each Notre Dame home football game brings more than $36 million into the economic impact to the area, whether it's hotels, restaurants, local businesses. It's just a big, major boost. And Saturday's home opener, great, yes, about $36 million comes into Michiana. So I am learning all about it, too. That's a lot of money. That's great. And we will be at the Tap House on the Edge on Saturday before the game. Remember, that's a free tailgate. It's our new free tailgate from 3 until 6 as we get ready for Michigan State. So, yeah, the town is bumping when there is a football game. I have learned a lot of walking. A lot of walking, too. You need to get your steps in. Just save them for Saturday. Well, I do want to talk about this very interesting story. Have you ever been driving and maybe something hit your car and you're like, what was that? And then you just keep driving. You never know what it was. Well, an Amazon delivery driver was driving recently in Missouri and was almost killed by an arrow. Someone on the other side of the neighborhood shot a crossbow. I guess it's hunting season. And it went through his truck front windshield. Check this story out. Here he is. His name is Carl. Explaining what happened.
1: If that would have hit me, that would have went straight through my body, and it almost did. Oh my gosh, that just almost hit me, like within probably inches. That's one heck of an accident, though. You see how far it had to go through all those trees, past all these houses. If I was in the front seat, that would have definitely impaled me.
0: Oh my gosh, I'm happy he is safe. Officers say it was an accident, so no charges will be filed. I'm happy he's safe. What's the craziest thing that's hit your car? Snowballs for me. Kids were throwing, who's throwing snowballs? There's kids throwing snowballs at my car once. I was a kid once. I know how it was. What's the craziest thing that hit your car? Safely. 289-9393. And that's what's trending.
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10: 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The ABC 57 First Warning Neighborhood Weather Team, led by First Warning Neighborhood Chief Meteorologist Tom Coombs.
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19: Mostly cloudy skies today. We'll continue with rain showers and occasionally a few thunderstorms as well. High temperatures getting up around 76. 67 overnight tonight, still with a chance of rain. And a few scattered showers and a couple of thunderstorms still on Thursday with a high of 70. I'm Chief Meteorologist Carrie Pujol.
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0: Stella Lefty Boston waking you up on a Wednesday. Good morning. It is Tommy B, and we will spill the tea thanks to the Madison Oyster Bar coming up next. And our Dancing with the Stars wrap up. I am going to do my first one here on U93. I wasn't here for last season. So are you a Dancing with the Stars fan? It is a Dancing with the Stars household in my house. So we'll do that. If you want to give your review of Dancing with the Stars, now's your time. 289-9393. Let us know what you thought of last night. I have some thoughts. And then Taylor Swift fans, you Swifties, you're up to something. Taylor Swift fans found secrets. So coming up next, Swiftie secrets on U93. We'll tell you what they are.
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0: 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Great drinks and food with the kitchen open late. 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
1: Swifty Secrets coming up next. I can't believe it. She laid an Easter egg right in front of our eyes on Monday, and we didn't know it. All right. So that's coming up next. But first, Dancing with the Stars was last night. And it's a Dancing with the Stars show. If you don't watch it, you're going to hear about it. So, and if you do watch it, who do you think's going to win this year? Who's your go-to? 289-9393. What are we on? Season 35, year 35 of this. So Dancing with the Stars, yes, it's back. And apparently they're not wasting any time sending people home. They sent someone home last night. And only the guys danced last night. Harry Shum Jr. had the highest score as an actor. Jimmy Kimmel's Guillermo had one of the lowest ever scores on Dancing with the Stars. There was history made last night with Guillermo. And Connor Levitt was the first one eliminated. He's from the Mormon Wives show. His wife, Whitney, was in it last year, and he decided to do it this year, and he did the cha-cha, and it wasn't that cha-cha good. He was the first one eliminated last night. So tonight, the ladies take over. Who do you got? Julia Stiles? Giada is going to be dancing? Tatiana Ali, just to name a few. And that's all tonight at 8 o'clock with Dancing with the Stars. What do you got? I'm going with Taylor Hansen. I want Taylor Hansen to win. I think Taylor Hansen's gonna win. There's a lot right now. It's year one, so I don't know who's good, or episode one. So, oh my gosh, here we go. Thank you, Kimmy from Plymouth. I rarely watch and never have voted, but you better believe I voted for Taylor Hansen last night. And there was something wrong with the voting last night too. They had to only do it via texting. So yeah, Taylor Hansen looks great. I hope Taylor Hansen goes all the way. He did the two step or quick step. See, I don't know much about dancing. So it's going to be fun. I'll lean on you to tell me your review every single week for Dancing with the Stars. All right, Swifties, you have a secret. So we're going to call this the Swifty Secret segment. Swifty
2: Secret.
1: An Emmys producer confirmed that Taylor Swift asked to sprinkle in a few Easter eggs, official Easter eggs, on Monday during the Emmys. If you missed it, Taylor Swift was a part of a sketch, and she brought those Easter eggs into her Law & Order SVU sketch. And I'm going to play what happened here. You tell me what you think this means. All right, here's Taylor Swift at the Emmys. Check it out.
3: I think what we're going to be looking for is hiding in plain sight. Saccharide, Aries, from the vineyard, north or south. What did you just say? I didn't say anything.
1: All right, So she was looking right into the camera when she did this. I'll play it one more time.
3: I think what we're going to be looking for is hiding in plain sight. Saccharide, Aries, from the vineyard.
1: Okay. Is she having a baby? What is going on here?
3: Saccharide, Aries. From-

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8: Mostly cloudy skies today. We'll continue with rain showers and occasionally a few thunderstorms as well. High temperatures getting up around 76. 67 overnight tonight, still with a chance of rain. And a few scattered showers and a couple of thunderstorms still on Thursday with a high of 78. I'm Chief Meteorologist Carrie Pujol.

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2: Good morning. That's great music. My ears are still ringing from a couple weeks ago listening to that, but wow. Yeah.
1: And now Notre Dame football's back in that stadium, but I still can hear the echoes of AC/DC.
2: I know. It's great. It's great.
1: It's great to have you back. 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Doc, I know you wanted to talk about Dancing with the Stars.
2: This is funny. Years ago, it's a good many years ago, hopefully, that people can't remember, but we do that locally too.
1: Okay, right? We do it South Bend Dancing
2: right.
1: with
2: the Stars. Right, and Elkhart did one too, and okay. I actually got talked into the one in Elkhart.
1: No, what, you did this?
2: Yes, and so I figured, okay, you know, it's a good cause, right? I'm gonna go and I'm gonna, you know, make it. Right. I absolute idiot out of myself, and I'm gonna, you know, because I am not a dancer, right? If you know me and you've seen me, you know
1: you're
2: that
1: not
2: I
1: a ballroom dancer guy.
2: Yeah, I'm not light on my feet. Let's just put it that way. So, I signed up for this thing, and I said, I'll show up. I'll waltz around a little bit, laugh. Everybody'll tee hee ha ha, and you know, donate money.
1: Right, it's a good cause. Yeah,
2: and they were having the thing in November, so I figured, okay, let's do that. You know, I got nothing to do. But right. They say you start calling me in August. They said, are you rehearsing? I said, rehearsing for what? And they said, for the Dancing with the Stars thing. I go, why would I have to rehearse?
1: Yeah, you just
2: you have to dance. You have a thing. So I got paired up with this professional dancer. She was awesome. And I was like two nights a week starting in August. I mean, it's hot. There's no air conditioning. I come home. My family's laughing at me because I'm sweating like I just had a huge workout.
1: Are you okay?
2: This is ballroom dancing, right? I'm not running a marathon.
1: Yeah, well, that's probably after did you train or did
2: well,
1: you
2: I really had to. I had to. And plus I had a bad knee at the time. Oh, so, yeah. So it's getting worse. So I ended up in my orthopedic office and he's injected my knee. I got a brace. I mean, this thing, it was like I was playing the Super Bowl.
1: Yeah, they don't mess around.
2: No, this was the real thing. I had to do a paso doble, which is, you know,
1: That is a dance move that I, or like a whole dance?
2: It is a whole dance thing based on bullfighting.
1: What? I can't even imagine you doing this.
2: Well, we had costumes.
1: Oh my gosh.
2: Let me just put it this way. I was not the bull.
1: And your knee held up? Like,
2: it did.
1: Not on you.
2: I had it replaced shortly thereafter.
1: Well, see, there's some medical stuff in this.
2: I'm telling you. Yeah, I'm sorry, but the Dancing with the Stars thing is close to my heart.
1: Well, you should come back this year, maybe. No.
2: Bite your tongue. That's not happening. He's retired. He's gone.
1: That's Dr. Downs from the Center PC. They are here. He's here until 8 o'clock today to answer your questions. Of course, spa treatments at the Center PC. We can talk about losing weight, significant weight loss. You guys are always, every right. time you're here, we're talking GLP-1s.
2: Well, we have to because, you know, we do a lot of liposuction, body contouring, but a lot of that is predicated on weight. So, of course, we have to offer some treatment for that.
1: Yeah, and you have a lot going on, of course, cosmetic surgery. There's always something and to learn about, too, and to get some more information. It's great that you're offering your services here on the radio. Some people don't realize that.
2: Well, this is an area of medicine that is just exploding. Cosmetics and aesthetics and all the science is now so good as far as regenerative aesthetics and how we understand how the body works and anti-aging. And it's just a very exciting time.
1: There's so much new stuff. So already, Doc, we got three questions here. So we'll get to those coming up next. Send them in right now, 289-9393. Any question you have for Dr. Downs, it's time. It's Ask the Doc on U93, 289-9393.

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1: He's here till 8, so you have time. Plenty of time. His
2: name is on your side.
1: Yeah. This morning, time is on your side. It is Dr. Downs from the Center PC. I'm Tommy B, and we want to answer your questions, but of course, Doc, you got available appointments right now, right, at the med spot?
2: Well, you know, August is always slowing down. September starts to pick up, so through the end of September, things are a little thin, and it's like that every year. But we will pick up very quickly. So now is actually, if you're thinking about doing something later in the fall, or even towards the winter time, or vacation, or I'm sorry, holiday time, now's a great time to get in and get the appointment done and get under, you know, and have some flexibility. If you wait towards the end of the year, as everybody knows, between being busy, the holidays, and then everybody's deductibles being met, we get slammed.
1: Right.
2: So, yeah, now's a great time to get in and figure out what it is you'd like to do.
1: The game plan time. It's time to, and now you have the doc here for some consultations on the radio, basically.
2: A little bit, yeah.
1: Just
2: yeah.
1: a little sneak peek of what you'll
2: sure.
1: 289-9393. So get your questions in to Dr. Downs now. We do have an interesting question about compression socks, Doc.
2: Oh, yeah.
1: You want to start there?
2: I love compression right, socks. They're dead sexy.
1: Jen said, yes, they are. And comfy. Leg swelling is happening at work.
2: Yeah.
1: So while she's standing, already wearing compression socks, too. Is there anything else I could do to help prevent leg swelling while standing at work?
2: Well, believe it or not, there's a couple things you can do. Number one, make sure the compression socks that you're wearing are enough. They come in different compression strengths.
1: Ah.
2: And so you want to have one that's going to do the trick in terms of venous blood return in your legs, but you don't want to have it over tight, because that can be just as bad. Two, you want to drink plenty of fluid during the day, because that helps your kidneys flush fluid out of your body and avoid edema in your ankles. Also, you know, the calf muscles in your legs are what we call like a sort of a pump. Veins don't have, they're not like arteries. They don't have a large muscular wall, so they need something to help them return blood to your heart, and the muscles do that. So in your legs, in your lower legs, your calf muscles do that. That happens when you walk, but if you're standing, like in a job or something for long periods of time, sometimes, you know, just do some exercise where you're getting up on your toes or doing some calf raises, things like that throughout the day. But then when you're not working, make sure, or you're on break, get your feet up.
1: Get the feet up. It's hard to stay hydrated throughout the day.
2: It is. It's
1: hard, man.
2: Very difficult. But you see everybody today now. I think probably from a developmental standpoint, you know, years from now, people will be born with water bottles attached to them. You know, everybody's walking around with one anyway.
1: It's my emotional support water bottle.
2: That's it. Different colors, you know.
1: So stay moving. Yeah. Okay. I love it. And all right, Dr. Downs, can you give me your opinion on telehealth for weight loss, for example, RO or Trim RX? And then also I have borderline high TSH.
2: Yeah.
1: My last drawn was in July. Was at 3, and in 2010 I had thyroidectomy. And
2: wow.
1: Did I do it right?
2: Yeah, pretty close.
1: Does this complicate things for GLP-1?
2: I'll go from back to front. Thyroidectomy really shouldn't affect you in terms of a GLP-1, except for the fact that obviously if you're hypothyroid, it can help you maintain weight, which would make it more difficult to get rid of. Now your TSH isn't that high, but you'd like to be down more towards 1. So you want to look at your other indices, like what your T4 and T3 and all that stuff is, and take a look at that. And if you're having trouble, your family doctor can help you adjust your if you're on a medication for your thyroid. The first one was I forget.
1: Can you give me your opinion on telehealth?
2: Oh, telehealth.
1: Yes,
2: that's right.
1: Yes.
2: You got to be careful with telehealth, okay? Because, you know, these things are not innocuous, right? These are medications. I'm not against telehealth at all. We do virtual appointments at the Center PC, but you got to be careful about what you do during those appointments. And I'm not sure, and I don't have any experience with any of those platforms like Roe or the other one, so I can't really tell you specifically how thorough they are, but you just got to be very careful with telehealth to make sure that you're not going down a rabbit hole in terms of hurting yourself with some medication.
1: And the Center PC we just talked about, they would love to see you there. So if you could go see that.
2: Right. Yeah. I mean, we can, you know, once we see you and examine you in person, then you know, some of the appointments can be virtual or this, that, and the other, especially following with GLPs and things like that, because we're going to check your weight. We're going to check your blood. We're going to check things like that, which you don't necessarily have to present for, but we need that check in and make sure it's all in alignment.
1: That is Dr. Downs from the Center PC and answering questions for you. So maybe you have a GLP-1 question or any cosmetic surgery question. We would love to answer them with Dr. Downs. So call right now or text in your questions, 289-9393.
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11: Mostly cloudy skies today. We'll continue with rain showers and occasionally a few thunderstorms as well. High temperatures getting up around 76. 67 overnight tonight, still with a chance of rain. And a few scattered showers and a couple of thunderstorms still on Thursday with a high of 78. I'm Chief Meteorologist Carrie Pujol.
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1: He's here for you. Give him a call right now. You can just text in, too. We won't say your name, by the way. That's it. We got to make sure you know that.
2: Yeah, say that so we don't say it.
1: Yeah, we won't say your name. So Dr. Downs, yes, from the Center PC, is here to answer your questions. And GLP-1's very popular right now.
2: Oh, Doc. My goodness.
1: It's unbelievable. But there are compounded versions of semaglutide and tirzepatide. How do you say that?
2: Man, did you butcher that?
1: Tirzepatide.
2: Tirzepatide sounds good, though.
1: What questions did somebody ask before, you know, trusting where they're getting this medication, and what should they do?
2: That's so popular right now to get it online. There's a lot of places, and we just had a telehealth commercial, or I'm sorry, a question earlier about, you know, where to source these things. And it's very, very important that if you're not getting the medication directly from the pharmaceutical company and it's coming from a compounding company, that you know the compounding company, they have a good reputation. And a lot of these, you know, come with what they call COAs, or certificates of not authenticity, but they're little, they have a record of purity, that what you're getting is actually the medication of what you're getting. Because if you get online, you could probably get almost anything you want, but it's garbage and you can really hurt yourself.
1: It's scary right now how popular it is. It is scary to hear
2: it
1: that.
2: It is. And
1: stuff.
2: The FDA is working very hard to regulate the compounding pharmacies in terms of how they handle things. At the Center PC, we've vetted our compounding pharmacy, and, you know, so we know it's safe. But and so it's you got to be so careful that you're getting what you think you're getting. That's just so important. And I can't, because now there's other things like peptides and all this stuff, excuse me, that are floating around out there, and you can really hurt yourself. You have to really use your brain and know where your medication is coming from.
1: Well, I have a question about, so do you stay on these a long time, or like, are, if someone's like, ah, man, I don't want to just always be on these, because right, if I come off them, do I gain weight? And so those are some questions coming.
2: Yeah, through. It's not like before where you take diet pills and you go off of it and all of a sudden you balloon up. The GLP-1s have a definite function with your hormonal and protein levels in your body. So you can do a number of different things with them. You can get to your weight goal if you're simply doing it for weight loss, and then wean off of them slowly and come off them, and you should not have a rebound. Unless, of course, you go hog wild and, you know, you forget everything you just did for the last 6 months.
1: Right.
2: However, we're finding now that the GLP-1 medications have alternative things that are very healthy for our bodies, such as anti-inflammatory functions, and they really assist in a lot of different functions in our body. So the newer GLPs that are going to be coming out down the line, not just one or two, but three, like retatrutide, and four and five are coming out, they're going to have anti-aging and different functions that go well beyond just weight loss. So sometimes people will go down and just do what's called a maintenance dose or a microdose, or there's a lot of different ways that you can handle it, but it's very individual, person to person, and you have to do that with a doctor or somebody who knows what's going on.
1: To work with you guys at the Center PC, and which one works best for you.
2: Right, and there's a couple. Some people tolerate one, some people don't tolerate the other. You know, it's... You just have to work on it.
1: You got to work with them at the Center PC. All right, we have a bunch of questions coming in, and someone wants to be anonymous. So we'll go and ask the anonymous question.
2: We haven't said a name yet.
1: Yeah, we're good. We'll ask that coming up next. So add to the questions right now. You can text us, 289-9393. It's Ask the Doc with Dr. Downs from the Center PC.
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1: He is Dr. Downs, the center PC. 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
2: And it's also, you know, when the summer's over and, you know, people are recuperating before the holidays, it's a great time to come and freshen up with some treatments in our spa. 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
1: Those were the days.
2: I'm telling you.
1: So, Doc, we do have a question, and they want to be anonymous. Remember, send them in 289-9393. They said, don't say my name.
2: Don't say my name.
1: All right.
2: Whatever you do.
1: You got it. All right, here's your
2: question. Now I want to say the name.
1: We can't.
2: But they didn't give us their name.
1: It's true. I don't even see a name.
2: So how can we say it?
1: They did a good job.
2: Oh, yeah, I know.
1: All right, here we go. I had a breast augmentation in 2007. I'm not having any issues with them. Do I have to get them redone? Also, if I do decide to get them redone, what's the likelihood of them falling or failing the second time? Failing, not falling. Correct. Yes.
2: Yeah. So in 2007, it would be important to know whether they were saline or silicone. Silicone came back on the market in 06. I'm going to assume they're silicone, and you do not, or even if they're saline, if you're not having any trouble with your implants, you do not have to get them replaced. The myth about having to have them replaced every 10 years is exactly that, a myth. Now, they look at data that looks at the old saline implants and it said, you know, their average replacement rate was 10 to 12 years. That's not because the implant failed. It's because there is a number of different other problems with saline implants. Silicone gel implants have a very, very low leak rate. They are very natural and absent. And you can't, they don't spark an immune response. You can't be allergic to them. You can't reject them. So if you're not having any trouble with your implants, you do not have to have them replaced. And if you do replace them for whatever reason, you're not at a higher risk for having them fail a second time or anything like that.
1: And say she just wants to get them replaced.
2: Yeah, and some people do because things change over how many years now?
1: Right.
2: Right, 18 years, 19 years. You know, babies, weight changes, things like that. So it's important to come in, let us take a look. Because maybe now you need a lift. Maybe you don't. Maybe you just need to change out your implant size a little bit. You know, there's a number of different ways to approach that.
1: And that is Dr. Downs here from the Center PC. We've been talking a lot about GLP-1s, but of course you're here to talk about cosmetic surgery. So,
2: that does exist. I mean, like GLPs are our life now, I guess, everybody. But, you know, yeah, we run the gamut in terms of cosmetic surgeries that we offer.
1: And, you're saying we were talking off the air. How many people are coming in for GLP-1s?
2: Oh, my goodness. Well, I don't, you know, as far as coming in for GLP-1s, I don't have a strict answer. I know where our program is very busy. I can tell you, though, however, when I see patients, and it might be because we're seeing them for cosmetic reasons or whatever, but I would say a good 70 to 80% of them are on some sort of recently have been on a GLP-1.
1: Wow.
2: It's that common.
1: Unbelievable.
2: Yeah.
1: It's such a big deal right now, and that's why he's here. It's a great time to have you here, Dr. Downs, from the Center PC to answer your questions, and boom, we didn't say that person's name, so I hope he was able to answer your
2: question. We could guess at it, because we don't have any idea what it is.
1: We'll guess at it, but you can send your questions while we guess. 289-9393.
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6: 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The ABC 57 First Warning Neighborhood Weather Team, led by First Warning Neighborhood Chief Meteorologist Tom Coombs.
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16: Mostly cloudy skies today. We'll continue with rain showers and occasionally a few thunderstorms as well. High temperatures getting up around 76. 67 overnight tonight, still with a chance of rain. And a few scattered showers and a couple of thunderstorms still on Thursday with a high of 78. I'm Chief Meteorologist Carrie Pujol.
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1: The morning's flying by, Dr. Downs. It's really going fast.
2: It is. Oh, my goodness. Yes. I just looked at the clock.
1: We only have 17 more minutes with
2: Dr. Who's counting?
1: I'm not counting.
2: 17 and 30 seconds.
1: That is Dr. Downs from the Center PC. So you have him for, again, 16 minutes and 59 seconds. 289-9393. He'll answer mostly anything. And he would love if it related to the Center PC, but he's here for you. So there is something from Danny coming through this morning. She says, how well does microneedling work? What does it actually do for the skin and its appearance? And how often does it need to be maintained? So we have a microneedling question here.
2: So microneedling, first of all, is a very good treatment. It is exactly what it says, little tiny microneedles that go into your skin at different depths, depending on what you're trying to achieve. And it's like, this is horrible, but it's kind of like, think about it like aerating your lawn, right?
1: Yeah.
2: So you're making these little micro holes in your skin. Then your skin has to repair those, and it repairs them with collagen. So it really helps improve the nature of your skin. But what the secondary thing that microneedling does is it helps us put medication in and different treatments into the skin and get it, like, rather than trying to wait for it to absorb through the layers of your skin, the microneedling bypasses those protective layers and gets it right into where it belongs. And we just, you know, I think I talked about the new medications that we have that are genetically based and they're regenerative, like Clotho. We talked about that last time. And they have a serum that we put in with microneedling, and it's phenomenal. And I'm telling you, it's the best thing. But you can do other things, too. You can put other medications and other treatments in with microneedling. You know, typically you have to do a series of microneedling. We usually, you know, do them in packs of three. And then to get the full effect. And then, you know, it's probably good maybe once a year or so to come back and get some maintenance microneedling. Depending, and a lot of it, again, Tommy, depends on your lifestyle. Mm-hmm. Like somebody else like you, it's very fair complected, who goes and, you know.
1: Doesn't wear sunblock.
2: Hits the beach, yeah, you know. It's like their skin's going to suffer a little bit more.
1: All
2: so.
1: The time, yes, unfortunately.
2: So a lot of it, how much you have to do is going to be, a lot of it's going to be dependent on how you take care of your skin. So not only getting the treatment, but also taking care of your skin when you're not getting the treatment and getting on the appropriate product that supports what you're trying to achieve is just as important as the treatment itself. So don't leave without getting product to support what you've just done. It's like leaving the car dealership but without your keys.
1: So I had some acne growing up, and it's still scarring from that. Is that microneedling help with that?
2: It can, if it's more superficial. You know, some of those acne scars can be very, very deep, which may require some more aggressive approaches. But, you know, the superficial inequalities in your skin and from the scarring, et cetera, microneedling is fantastic for it. It really is. And, you know, you can take it a step further and go with a laser treatment, which would be an ablative laser, or what we call now a fractional laser, which does the same thing, only using laser energy.
1: So that's why we go to you to figure out what would work.
2: Exactly, because you don't want to overkill, but you don't want to undertreat either. That's just as bad.
1: That's why I grow a beard, so maybe I don't need a beard anymore. Melissa's actually, she's like, is this expensive? How much is microneedling?
2: Well, again, it depends on if it's, you're just doing a basic microneedling package or you're going to add something to it. It depends on what you're adding to it. It depends on which package you buy. It's not as, I don't have the prices in front of me, but it's not as bad as you think it is. It's not surgical. It's something that's very doable.
1: So that is,
2: but we have that information. If you call in to Center Yourself or Center PC, we can get you ballpark information on cost. But again, don't think so much about cost. I mean, of course, you have to think about cost. I don't want to sound like I'm you know, that's ridiculous. But you really are trying to do something. You're trying to get to an end point. You're trying to figure out the best way to get yourself to where you want to be, appearance wise. So cost is going to factor into it. But make sure you're getting an appropriate treatment. And it's going to work for you.
1: We have so many questions coming in, Dr. Down. So we're going to do rapid fire. That was great microneedling. I learned a lot from that. Maybe I don't need a beard anymore.
2: I don't know. I can't. I've never seen you without one.
1: Yeah, maybe that would be bad. So we are.
2: Is there a chin there?
1: No. 289-93-93. I'm growing it back. Send in your final questions. We'll do rapid fire next with Dr. Downs from the Center PC.

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1: We've had a lot of fun today. Thanks for answering all the questions, Doc.
2: Oh, yeah. It's been a blast. It went fast, though.
1: It did fly by. We are on to the fire round. What do we call this round?
2: Rapid fire.
1: Rapid fire. So 289-9393. Get your questions in for Dr. Downs. All right. Here we go. I'm 55 years old, and about 1 year ago, I started taking collagen powder and women's multivitamins, and I recently started taking magnesium complex pills, too.
2: Yeah, they're very good for you.
1: Is that too much for my body, then?
2: No, it's not too much for your body. However, anybody knows me knows I have a specific thought about collagen powder, taking it orally. I think it's as a waste of your time. Collagen is a molecule that gets broken down in your stomach acid, and it doesn't absorb, and you basically evacuate it out. It comes out. I mean, you might as well just eat money.
1: Is there there's other ways to
2: get the benefits? The best thing is if you want to build collagen in your skin, collagen powder is not the way to do it. What you want to do is do what's called essential amino acids. And the three amino acids that are important for collagen are leucine, isoleucine, and valine. Get some essential amino acids, take that with a lot of vitamin C, and let your body build the collagen naturally. Oral collagen just breaks down and you kind of poop it out.
1: Really, I used to take that, like, my wife had me on the powder stuff and putting it in drinks and stuff.
2: Well, I mean, a lot of stuff comes in powder, but collagen is just, I'm sorry. So people are going to disagree with me, and that's fine, but that's my thoughts on it.
1: We have a word here. I'm going to do my best here. Okay. We got a text asking you, Doc, what do you think about paniculectomy?
2: Yeah.
1: Did I say it right?
2: Oh, yeah. All you right. Actually did.
1: Whoa.
2: That's amazing. Paniculectomies are very common, especially now with all the GLP-1s and the bariatric weight loss surgeries, where you get that big apron that sort of hangs down in the front of you. They come in, they're different stages. You can get a little bit, or it can hang down to almost your knees. So if it's affecting your ambulation and your walking and activities, you should look into having it fixed. Or, you know, if it's not that bad and you just don't like it, you know, we can fix that too.
1: All right. And then you're going to have to help me out with this word too. Dr. Downs, I've been diagnosed with seborrheic.
2: I can't let you keep going. You're flailing.
1: what is
2: seborrheic keratoses. These are AKA age spots.
1: Oh, okay.
2: They're like age spots. You know, what it is some damage to the collagen in your skin. It's you can get actinic keratoses, which are inflammatory mark, little papules, little flat, round, brownish lesions on your skin.
1: Oh,
2: the seborrheic ones are more waxy in nature, and how can you get rid of them?
1: Yeah, they're asking what's the best retinol to use naturally to remove them, or an alternative treatment.
2: Well, retinol is good as retinoic acid. It's a vitamin A derivative. It helps exfoliate your skin and get rid of those. It takes a while, but they do work. The higher the concentration, the better for the retinoic acid. You can spot treat them with some other types of things. Laser is also very good at getting rid of the seborrheic keratoses.
1: And you guys have that, right?
2: Oh, yeah. We have all that stuff. We take care of those in actinic keratoses and those types of things. It really comes from inflammatory reaction from your skin.
1: And the Center PC will help you. And here's another skin question. My 21-year-old has terrible acne on specific areas of her cheeks. She's been on Accutane and other treatments with no luck. Anything else you would recommend, Dr. Downs?
2: Well, you know, there's a number of different ways and reasons why a 21-year-old is still getting acne. And it could be hormonal in nature. It could be, you know, checking their hormones, estrogen, testosterone levels. Usually when you're going to treat acne, Accutane is like treating it with a sledgehammer. That's the big gun. But you also have to treat it topically. And, you know, there's a whole litany of different things you have to do in terms of cleansing your skin and treatments to put on it. So there's a lot of new stuff out really for acne. I won't go through it now because we're in rapid fire, but you can give us a call. We have some treatments for that at Center Yourself as well.
1: This is intense. I think I know the answer to this one, Doc.
2: I'm going to let you answer it then.
1: When to be worried? Oh, no. When to be worried about a stroke? My body aches. I've had them for the past 2 days, especially in my left arm with random shooting pain. And I've had a headache since Sunday. This person is worried about a stroke.
2: Well, I mean, it's

0: I don't know if that those are not specific symptoms of a stroke, but they're symptoms of something else going on. A headache is certainly something that can pre-exist in front of an impending stroke. Pain in your arm, typically, it could also be cardiac in nature and not anything. So that's just too complicated to answer on the air.
1: That's what I'm saying.
0: But if you're having things along those lines and it's really bugging you to that point that you're worried about a stroke, you need to see somebody. Go to an urgent care, your family doctor, as soon as possible and figure out where your blood pressure is, your heart rates, all those things that are going on.
1: I'm happy you answered it because, yes, that is, they started with you. Now go to a doctor.
0: Yeah, no, don't listen to me. Go to a doctor.
1: Go to a doctor.
0: Well, I am a doctor, but don't go to me for that.
1: Yes, it's time to move on to
0: we don't treat that.
1: Yeah. Well, I could ask this one. And this is the last one.
0: I know.
1: How loud does something have to be to damage your ears?
0: Really loud, like AC/DC concert.
1: That is Dr. Downs.
0: There are decibel limits. You can look them up online.
1: That is Dr. Downs. Rapid fire was fun today. All right, Doc, your time has been great today, but you are have a lot of openings right now, availabilities.
0: Well, we're not sitting around twiddling our thumbs over there. But I mean, it certainly can. It's a better time to try to if you're looking for specific times to get in. It's better to do it now as opposed to over the next couple of weeks when it starts to ramp up.
1: So do that now, thecenterpc.com. Thank you, Dr. Downs, for coming.
0: Been great. I love coming in here. You're the best, Tommy.
1: No, you are, man. That was a lot of fun. We'll do it again.
0: No, you are, man.
1: No, you are. In about 2 weeks, right? We'll see you in about a week.
0: Exactly. Every year.
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0: Right.
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12: Mostly cloudy skies today. We'll continue with rain showers and occasionally a few thunderstorms as well. High temperatures getting up around 76. 67 overnight tonight, still with a chance of rain. And a few scattered showers and a couple of thunderstorms still on Thursday with a high of 78. I'm Chief Meteorologist Carrie Pujo.
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93. Good morning. It is Tommy B. And coming up next, we are going to ask you a trivia question that could make you a champion. Now, it is Tommy B. Trivia. Thanks to Tom's Car Care Center, where you could win some delicious coffee from the Coffee Spot Cafe or a water and actually not or it's and a Waterworks car wash. So we're going to hook you up with that coming up next to help you get through the rain this morning. Tommy B. Trivia on U93 coming up.

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1: Let's play Tommy B Trivia. It's time for your chance to call in and try to be a champion to kick off your Wednesday. It'll help this rainy day get started on the right foot. So you remember, you got to call to play Tommy B Trivia, 289-9393, and answer this question. More than 3 billion containers of this have been sold worldwide since becoming a toy in the 1950s. 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What is it for your chance at that prize pack to Tom's Car Care Center? You got to call. 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
15: Mostly cloudy skies today. We'll continue with rain showers and occasionally a few thunderstorms as well. High temperatures getting up around 76. 67 overnight tonight, still with a chance of rain. And a few scattered showers and a couple of thunderstorms still on Thursday with a high of 78. I'm Chief Meteorologist Carrie Pujol.
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7: Bye. 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More than 3 billion containers of what have been sold worldwide since it became a toy in the 1950s? 289-9393. 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
1: We're playing Tommy B Trivia this morning. Your chance at a prize pack to Tom's Car Care Center. You got to answer this question, though. More than 3 billion containers of this have been sold worldwide since becoming a toy in the 1950s. What is it? 289-9393. All right, we have Adeline. All right, Adeline. Adeline is calling. She is from Mishawaka. Adeline, what do you think it is?
2: I think it's Play-Doh.
1: Adeline from Mishawaka, you're correct. It is Play-Doh. You excited?
2: Yes.
1: Congratulations. You got it right. Have you ever played with Play-Doh, Adeline?
2: Yes, I have.
1: Oh, my gosh. And do you have school today? Do they allow Play-Doh at school?
2: No, but sometimes they do
1: ask
2: play with it.
1: Oh, my gosh. Yeah, Play-Doh was so cool. You didn't eat any of it, right, Adeline?
2: No, I did not.
1: That's good. You're a good kid. Well, congratulations, Adeline. I'll need to talk to your mom or dad driving, okay?
2: Okay.
1: Well, congratulations. Who made you a winner this morning?
2: My mom.
1: Yeah, she sure did. And what radio station are you listening to?
2: U93.
1: Thank you, Adeline and Mom, for playing Tommy B Trivia this morning. We'll make sure you get that prize pack to Tom's Car Care Center. Well, coming up next, it's Whoops-a-Daisy Wednesday. We're going to do something for Whoops-a-Daisy Wednesday. How does your license picture look? Does it look okay? Is it bad? Let us know. I have a story about license pictures going wrong. That's our Whoops-a-Daisy today. But if you made a Whoops-a-Daisy lately, if you made a mistake, an honest mistake, maybe you called somebody the wrong name, maybe you showed up at the tailgate doing something you shouldn't have, let us know. Whoops-a-Daisy Wednesday coming up next, 289-9393.

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3: We've all made mistakes. It happens to the best of us. Have you made an innocent mistake lately? Have you called someone the wrong name? That's what I do all the time. Saying buddy all the time doesn't work. But if you have a whoops-a-daisy, I like to call them that, a simple mistake, 289-9393. We all make them. Well, here's a whoops-a-daisy from Lansing, Michigan. More than 8,000 Michigan residents who recently applied for a new driver's license got an ID. They got the driver's license, but it had a random stock photo of a stranger on the license.
1: Whoopsie!
3: The state says it was a mistake. It was a whoops-a-daisy.
1: Whoopsie!
3: Obviously, and new IDs are being sent out, but here are two people a little frustrated with the whoops-a-daisy when they got the wrong ID. Check this out.
4: I was excited, like, oh, I'm about to finally get my license. I looked at my license and seen that this man was on here, and I automatically knew that it wasn't right.
5: I'm like, okay, maybe they're putting the Secretary of State on the licenses. But then I'm like, girl, the Secretary of State is not a black man. They could have sent out an email or anything.
4: I have no clue when I'm receiving my actual license.
3: So they're still waiting, but the state has figured out that this was a whoops-a-daisy. So
1: whoopsie,
3: they are now making sure everyone gets their ID. I love this story. It happens. It makes me think about all the pictures I take here in the studio. I always make sure that people's eyes are open or they're happy with the picture that they're taking, because you just never know. So I want to know, did you take a good license picture? Mine's terrible. I don't know what they did. They zoomed in. You could barely see my chin. And I'm smiling. Apparently I'm not supposed to be smiling, but I got away with it. I guess that was a whoops-a-daisy from the DMV.
1: Whoopsie!
3: Or that's where I got it, in Illinois. So I need to get a new one here in Indiana. So join in Whoops-a-Daisy Wednesday. Thousands were issued driver's license with random people's faces on them in Michigan. That's a whoops-a-daisy. What's yours? 289-9393.
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15: Mostly cloudy skies today. We'll continue with rain showers and occasionally a few thunderstorms as well. High temperatures getting up around 76. 67 overnight tonight, still with a chance of rain. And a few scattered showers and a couple of thunderstorms still on Thursday with a high of 78. I'm Chief Meteorologist Carrie Pujo.
3: Thank you, Carrie Pujo. And we do have a traffic update from Maria. We might as well do news and traffic right now. Maria, what is that traffic update? Go ahead, Maria, whenever you are ready.
16: Good morning, U93. This is Maria. Just want to let you know, avoid the bypass right now. There's a second accident on the bypass just before the Bremen exit. Thank you and have a great day.
3: Thank you, Maria. And then she sent another one.
16: Go ahead. If you're taking the bypass to the South Bend going towards Mishawaka Bremen Highway, that's where the accident is located at.
3: Thank you. Thank you, Maria, for helping out with that traffic update. So be careful out there. Let's get back to Whoops-a-Daisy Wednesday.
0: It's time for Whoops-a-Daisy.
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0: On U93.
3: So we found out in Lansing, Michigan, 8,000 IDs, driver's license IDs, were given out with the wrong picture on them. So that is the ultimate whoopsie. Things happen. Mistakes happen. Whoopsie. So what innocent mistake, or have you made a mistake? Maybe at the tailgate you did something. You're like, I shouldn't have said that. Or, whoops, said your name wrong. Stuff like that happens all the time. I do it all the time. 289-9393, what is your whoops-a-daisy? And U93, hi, who is this?
19: This is Brody.
3: Yo, Brody, did you make a whoops-a-daisy?
19: Yeah.
3: What happened, Brody?
19: So at school, when I was like 5 years old, I played soccer with one of my old friends. And I forgot his name, so I called him Anthony. And then he said, my name's not Anthony, it's Andrew. And I said, oh, crap, my bad.
3: Whoopsie! At least you weren't far off, man. I mean, Anthony and Andrew are pretty close, but how did you feel after you did that?
19: I felt weird.
3: Whoopsie! I know. It is weird, but have you called Andrew Anthony since then?
19: No, I call him Andrew since I remember his name.
3: There you go. Mistakes happen. And Andrew sounds like he was cool with you, though. He wasn't too upset, right?
19: Yeah, he
3: was. Well, Brody, man, you learn from your mistakes, and that happens all the time. So thanks for calling for Whoops-a-Daisy Wednesday.
19: Yep.

0: what a year it's been. If you feel like you've heard that song for a while, well, it's been at number one now officially for 22 weeks straight, tying Mariah Carey, All I Want for Christmas Is You, on the Billboard Hot 100. No one else has done that but Mariah Carey and Ella Langley. So, hey, let's go one more week and she makes history. I mean, she already has made history by tying it, but I want her to take the crown. She has had a great year. We love you, Ella Langley. She's nominated for all the Country Music Awards, too, by the way. All right, coming up next, we're going to be spilling the tea thanks to the Madison Oyster Bar to get you through the rain this morning. There are Swiftie secrets. Swifties, did you see the secret that happened on Monday? Well, we'll dissect that secret coming up next. Maybe we'll figure it out together. And then Dancing with the Stars, did you watch it? I did. I'm a Dancing with the Stars guy. And if you have a review for Dancing with the Stars, I'd love to hear what you thought last night. It's a two-night premiere. It's on again tonight. But do you have any Dancing with the Stars thoughts, reviews? How did you feel? 289-9393. We'll do that coming up next.
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0: Spilling the Tea on U93 is brought to you by Madison Oyster Bar, a staple in downtown South Bend for over 30 years. Great drinks and food with the kitchen open late. Whether you're starting your night or ending it, stop into Madison Oyster Bar.
1: Coming up next, I got secrets. They're not regular secrets. They're Swifty secrets. Swifty
2: secrets.
1: So we'll do that coming up in just a second. I can't believe we missed this. I did a Swifty report yesterday. I didn't know about the Swifty secrets. Swifty
2: secrets.
1: We'll do that in just a second. But first, we have to do Dancing with the Stars wrap-up. Oh, let's go. Did you watch it? Dancing with the Stars is back. Last night, it was guys' night on Dancing with the Stars. Before I get going, who do you want to win Dancing with the Stars this year? Are you a fan? Or you can even tell me, I hate that show. 289-9393. Kimmy from Plymouth says, I rarely watch Dancing with the Stars. But you know I voted. You better believe I voted for Taylor Hansen from both of my numbers. Yes, Taylor Hansen. I can't believe it. I hope Taylor Hansen wins. I'm excited that Taylor Hansen is on Dancing with the Stars. I think Taylor Hansen and the Hansen fan base kind of shows up like the Swifties. So I think he might go far. Well, last night, apparently they're not wasting any time. They're sending people home already. The guys only danced last night. Tonight, the girls dance. Harry Shum Jr., he had the highest score. Jimmy Kimmel's Guillermo, he was on the show, and he had the lowest score ever in Dancing with the Stars history. And Connor Levitt was sent home. He was the first one eliminated. He is Whitney's husband from the Mormon Wives Live show. Sorry, butchered that. Well, he's gone. I feel like he didn't have a fan base, so that's why. And then tonight, though, the ladies take over. Julia Stiles, Giada is going to be on. I love Food Network when Giada's on. She hasn't been on lately. Tatiana Ali, one of my first ever crushes from Fresh Prince of Bel-Air, is going to be on tonight. So it's going to be great. The dancing starts at 8. Are you a fan? 289-9393. Who is your choice? I'm going with Taylor Hansen. And then Guillermo. I hope Guillermo wins. No, I'm just kidding. All right, finally, Swifties. It's time for your Swifty secret that we are looking at and a lot of Swifties are figuring out. Swifty
2: secret.
1: And an Emmys producer confirmed it, too. Taylor asked to sprinkle in official Easter eggs into her Law & Order SVU sketch during the Emmys. Did you see this thing? She was in a sketch, and it was a Law & Order episode. Well, here's part of this sketch when...

0: And Taylor looked directly into the camera, and she had this mysterious message. I'll let you hear it.
1: I think what we're going to be looking for is hiding in plain sight. Saccharide, Aries, from the vineyard, north or south. What did you just say? I didn't say anything.
0: Okay, so what does that mean?
1: Saccharide, Aries, from the vineyard.
0: Does that mean she's making a wine? Aries, or is she having a baby that's an Aries? And what is Zachariah?
1: Saccharide, Aries, from the vineyard, north or south. What did you just say? I didn't say anything.
0: Do you know what that means? I'm going to go with she's making wine. The Taylor Swift wine coming out this Christmas. I guarantee it's something for the holiday season. I don't know what it is. That is your Taylor Swifty secret.
2: Swifty
0: secret. What do you think it is? 289-9393.
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15: The Where You At weather on U93.
16: Mostly cloudy skies today. We'll continue with rain showers and occasionally a few thunderstorms as well. High temperatures getting up around 76. 67 overnight tonight, still with a chance of rain. And a few scattered showers and a couple of thunderstorms still on Thursday with a high of 78. I'm Chief Meteorologist Carrie Pujol.
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1: Jeff?
2: Yes.
1: Jeff, where are you calling from?
2: South Bend, Indiana.
1: Jeff from South Bend, you're caller number 9. You got those VIP tickets, man.
2: All right, brother. Yeah. That's what I'm talking about.
1: We're hooking you up. You're a VIP at our Tap House on the Edge Michelob Ultra pregame tailgate party, and they're taking on Michigan State. How do you feel about the game, Jeff?
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1: Let's go. Well, congratulations, man. 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Who made you a winner this morning for our tailgate?
2: U93.
1: Yeah. All right, Jeff, hang on the line, man. I got to get your info, and I got to get you on that VIP list. 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So you might as well swing through, come say hi. 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Again, Tap House on the Edge. So getting ready for Notre Dame versus Michigan State. It's our Michelob Ultra pregame tailgate party. 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
1: I want to come surprise a very special person at your school. 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But first, we are trying to name a panda here in Michiana, and we're teamed up with the Potawatomi Zoo. They have their red panda cub still looking for a name. This is the final week to name that cub. I'm pretty sure you have until tomorrow to name that cub at Potawatomi.org. You can choose from Pupa, Rosette, or Clifford. I'm going with Clifford for this red panda, but there's also big news for the red panda cub. Big Red has officially met his mom. They're calling it Big Red for now. Raya, the panda has met his mother after keepers had to actually carefully work towards introducing them. So the zoo is actually letting the public help choose the name, and it is so cool to see that mom and cub are back together. If you haven't seen how cute this red panda is, oh man, it is the cutest thing ever. And you could head to PotawatomiZoo.org to vote and check out the pictures too. On their Facebook, follow them there too for some really cute things today. If you're feeling down with all the rain today, Potawatomi Zoo, follow them on Facebook and check out the panda, the red panda. Big Red is what they're calling it now before they name the panda. Well, there's some cute news for you. And big news, we are bringing back the Who's Cool at Your School with U93, where I go and celebrate and surprise teachers, lunch ladies, bus drivers, custodians, secretaries. I celebrate all those hard workers that are back at school making sure things run smoothly and getting things done. So we want to celebrate you. So do you know somebody that needs some extra recognition? Tell us about them and make sure you tell us all about them. Maybe write more than a couple words. We would love to hear a story about them. Maybe at least a paragraph. I don't want to give you any too much homework, but Who's Cool at Your School is back. 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They deserve it. 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
12: Mostly cloudy skies today. We'll continue with rain showers and occasionally a few thunderstorms as well. High temperatures getting up around 76. 67 overnight tonight, still with a chance of rain. And a few scattered showers and a couple of thunderstorms still on Thursday with a high of 78. I'm Chief Meteorologist Carrie Pujol.
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0: 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You 93.

0: U93. Tame Impala, love that song. That's Loser, brand new music here on U93. What's up? It is Tommy B, and I'm getting ready for tomorrow. One day at a time, I know. I just don't want to think about this rain right now. So I'm starting to think about delicious cupcakes from Adam's Cake Shop. We do the workplace of the week every Thursday. I deliver these cupcakes. I post it up on Friday. You can see it on our Facebook. The awesome deliciousness that is Adam's Cake Shop. Their new strawberry crunch is amazing, by the way. 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Of course, it has Adam's frosting on it, and it is delicious. 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So they also have pumpkin cupcakes. They're always getting you ready for game day. Some cool, awesome game day cookies. Amazing sweets up and down with Adam's Cake Shop. Head to adamscakeshop.com. You could follow them on Facebook. And you could get them for free with our Workplace of the Week, though. 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So make sure you do that before the end of the day. 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
16: Mostly cloudy skies today. We'll continue with rain showers and occasionally a few thunderstorms as well. High temperatures getting up around 76. 67 overnight tonight, still with a chance of rain. And a few scattered showers and a couple of thunderstorms still on Thursday with a high of 78. I'm Chief Meteorologist Carrie Pujol.
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0: U93. Sorry, I do that every time. That's Back to Friends. That's Somber. Bring your friends to our tailgate on Saturday. Our Michelob Ultra pregame tailgate party is happening at Tap House on the Edge. Bring your friends because it's free. A free tailgate for you to attend from 3 until 6. So I know there's a lot of walking around going on in the area. So you might as well swing through. Come say hi to us. It is our new place for our tailgate, and it's a lot of fun. Amazing renovation going on there at Tap House on the Edge. You got to see that renovation. You got to go check it out and hang out with us again at 3 until 6 while we get ready for Notre Dame versus Michigan State, our Michelob Ultra pregame tailgate party. It is free to the public, so make sure you get out there. All right, Lori Bennett coming in next. She is going to do text talk, and it has to do with body parts. Yeah, start thinking about your body parts coming up next. I'll give you a sneak preview of what it is.
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0: U93, have a great day. It is Tommy B. I'm going to hand it off to Lori Bennett. She'll take care of you this morning. And also, don't forget, our free tailgate is going on this Saturday. It's the Michelob Ultra pregame tailgate, but we have VIP passes with Lori at noon today. And then again, 2 and 5 with Big Perm. So that's coming up next. Also, Lori is going to do text talk, and she sent me a text of what she plans on talking about during text talk. All right. Lori says, if you could invent a new body part, what would it be? So send those texts in right now of what you should tell Lori. I'm trying to think if I could use extra arms. I need extra arms. I would love to be an octopus. Extra arms is my answer. If you could invent a new body part, what would it be? Let Lori know. 289-9393. And I'm out of here. Have a great Wednesday. Stay as dry as you can.
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21: 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Showers on and off today with a high of 75. Look for some scattered thunderstorms tonight and a low of 67.
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11: 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The ABC 57 First Warning Neighborhood Weather Team, led by First Warning Neighborhood Chief Meteorologist Tom Coombs.
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2: 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And I do have some VIP passes coming up at noon, too, for you on U93. 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
1: 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I love what Alicia texted us from Middlebury. 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
16: 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The ABC 57 First Warning Neighborhood Weather Team, led by First Warning Neighborhood Chief Meteorologist Tom Coombs.
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21: 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Showers on and off today with a high of 75. Scattered thunderstorms expected tonight with a low of 67.
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Throwback Lunch is coming up at noon on U93. So far, I've got some J-Lo lined up, Kesha, Beyonce. Your text request, 574-289-9393. 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
1: Yeah, I got a couple of VIP passes there for you so you can come and enjoy some drinks on the house. 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
6: 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Showers today with a high of 75. Scattered thunderstorms tonight, a low of 67.
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Three Doors Down on the Throwback Lunch at U93. I'm Lori. I saw that Kelly Clarkson's going to be performing as part of the Stagecoach 4-Day Music Festival. She's going to be on the same bill on Sunday along with Garth Brooks and Pitbull. It's going to be wild.

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5: 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The ABC 57 First Warning Neighborhood Weather Team, led by First Warning Neighborhood Chief Meteorologist Tom Coombs.
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Big Job Expo with U93 coming up at the Elkhart Moose Lodge a week from tomorrow from 1 to 4. If you're an employer looking to meet talented candidates in person, text MARKET to 289-9393. 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

The latest drop from Olivia Dean. That woman is so fire. That is a couple minutes on U93, Michiana's number one hit music station. I'm Lori. Coming up on Saturday, the Michelob Ultra pregame tailgate party tap house on the edge. Free and open to the public, but we do have some VIP passes for you. Big Perm's got that going on at 2 and again at 5 here today on U93.

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24: 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Showers continuing on and off today, a high around 75. Look for scattered thunderstorms coming our way tonight, low of 67.
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ain't a masterpiece. Oh my love, I take one look at you, you're taking me out.

U93's Tommy. Join him this Saturday, broadcasting live from the Cass County Recovery Fest from 10 to 2. I've been at this event. It's great for families because there's inflatables, games, food trucks, and of course, this is to honor Recovery Month and Suicide Prevention Month, so there's resources on site to help. It's at the Cass County Council on Aging in Cassopolis this Saturday.

0: Music Station, U93. It's Lori. It is a Big Perm, and it is the middle of the week. Perm and I are just trying to get to Saturday because, of course, we got another big tailgate coming up.
1: Yes, always a good time.
0: The game this week, too. Notre Dame versus Michigan State. That's going to be wild. I know.
1: Michigan State doesn't come here. They don't. We don't go to them often.
0: Nope.
1: So
0: nope, it's going to be something.
1: Yeah, exciting.
0: I think so.
1: It's going to be good.
0: You got some VIP passes. That's free and open to the public, by the way. But you know, we get you a couple drink tickets here and a little extra attention.
1: Can't turn that down.
0: That's right. Perm's got you at 2 and again at 5 today. In the meantime, Perm, this is kind of a bizarre text talk today. If you could invent or you know, develop another body part, what body part would you want to develop?
1: I like it. So mine doesn't have a name. It's unnamed. So it'll be a new little prototype. Is that cool?
0: Yeah.
1: Yeah. So it's going to be like a super body part. And this one would be something that could, I know a lot of our individual body parts take care of things, but I want a body part that basically takes care of, say you had a night of drinking or something, cures the hangover for the next day. And for, you know, my sake, always eating the carbs and the sugar, you know, something that breaks it down real quick.
0: Yeah.
1: So it doesn't, you know.
0: Stay in your system.
1: Yeah. Wouldn't have any diabetic people out there or any, heart issues or anything. So I want like a super body part that like cleanses something bad enters, whether it is a night of, you know, and partaking with the adult drinks or you have a bunch of pieces of pizza and some candy bars or something and it, boop. Cleans it up, breaks it down ASAP for you.
0: See, I like that.
1: That'd be good, right?
0: That would be amazing. Like a Roomba for your...
1: As much as I'd love, you know, another arm or a leg or something.
0: That was mine just because I'm always carrying too much stuff at any given time. But I'm with you. You can continue the conversation on the First Date Bake text line at 574-289-9393 or on U93's Facebook. BP, what else you got going on in your show today?
1: I was watching this viral video of this person, and it was just a simple, it was a guy at a sports game, and he was doing what all of us do when we go to, like, Four Winds Field, and you get a hot dog. You go over to the condiments and just push it onto the top of the hot dog, right? Well, this person was like narrating, like, oh my God, look what they're doing. And they said, and people in the comments were like, well, what is he supposed to be doing? They say, no, the proper protocol is to take the dog off, the hot dog off, put the condiments in the bun, then you put the dog on top. And
0: what?
1: I was like, I mean, it's not horrible, but I don't do that. So I was curious, what do? You get a hot dog. Do you just do what I do and just put the mustard and the ketchup or relish, whatever you put on there? Or do you, I mean, it's a little more work. You take the dog off there, you know, where are you putting that thing? And then putting the condiments in the bun?
0: I don't know. What's going to make the bun mushy?
1: Okay.
0: Especially if it's like a chili dog or, you know.
1: True.
0: Yeah.
1: No, so I was just curious what people do there. And then just after 4 o'clock, it is a Would You Rather Wednesday. Would you rather time travel or stop time?
0: Oh, that's
1: so
0: a good
1: back.
0: One.
1: I was thinking about this because I was like, ooh, you know, maybe go back in the future, maybe going to or back back in time or in the future. But then I thought if I had like a baby, I'd want to stop time and I wouldn't want the baby to get older.
0: Right.
1: Big baby guy. That age. You know, the cute baby days. Oh. So I was thinking if I was a parent, I would probably pick stop this time.
0: Enjoy
1: the little one.
0: This is fun.
1: Yeah.
0: And that's coming up after 4?
1: We're going to do that after 4, then getting you home, my Big Perm's Big Drive Home. We're going to play What TV Show Is I On? I'm going to name you famous TV characters from 90s and 2000s show. You just tell me what famous sitcom they were on.
0: Fantastic. Lots to do during the Big Perm Show today. Get you through the rest of this rainy work day and into the ride home. Be careful out there, by the way.
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Unity 3, happy dreary hump day. How are ya? It is Big Perm. You know my rule when it's a bummer looking day out there, right? The rule is I have to get you in a better mood, so I am a man of my word. 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We'll bring that fun. Got details on how we can get you or someone you know a job, Rossini's Pizza gift cards. You ready to do this? Let's go. It is Unity 3.

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1: You're 83. Who's looking for a job in your life? Is that you? 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If that person's looking for a job, I want you to text me the word job. Just J-O-B to 289-9393. 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Just walk on up to the Moose Lodge in Elkhart, 1 to 4 next Thursday. Going to be some amazing businesses in the house looking to talk to you. Just sitting there waiting to get you all the details on how they can get you a job. Now, if you're a business looking to hire, you're a little understaffed, where are people at? Why do we not have any employees? 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I'm going to send you that direct link to your phone right now on where to get a booth and get signed up for our Job and Career Expo so we can get some people in front of you to talk to and hopefully hired for your business next Thursday at our Job and Career Expo. 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

B93, do you ever get people that either ask you in person or DM or text you random silly questions that just make you go, what? I don't know if it's just my line of work that attracts these odd questions. Let me pull up the Snapchat so I don't mess it up. I thought it was, are you missing any fingers? What was it? Oh, do you have all 10 fingers? Do you have all 10 fingers? God, if I had money for every time I asked someone that question. Do you have all 10 fingers? And I was like, let me peek. Yep. Why do you ask? Somebody made like a AI funny picture of me, and it was AI, so there's always a mistake in AI. And I think I was like missing a finger or had a hand in a weird position, so it looked like I was missing a few fingers. I was like, I think I have all 10. Did you hear otherwise? So there you go. Do you have all 10 fingers? That made my day. Hopefully you got a sillier question today or this week. Share with me. What'd they ask you? E93.

0: Unity 3, it is Big Perm, so you can be honest with me. Keep it real. Do you do other things while driving? You a bit of a multitasker, putting the makeup on, texting, grabbing things for the kids. Mom, I dropped my drink. I dropped my snack. Oh, God, let me put my hand between the seat 1 minute while you're driving. Mad props. But don't do what this guy did. Florida man rolled his car because he was trying to put deodorant on while driving. Could that have not waited till you parked the car? Didn't get arrested, but was charged with reckless driving. So do what I do. Put the deodorant on, put the body spray on, the cologne on when you're about to walk into the place. That's the way to do it. Lesson learned on a Wednesday. You're welcome. Unity 3.
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18: The Where You At weather on U93.
0: Cloudy tonight. Some rain showers are possible and a low of 68 tomorrow. More storms in the morning, then going to be cloudy the rest of the day and a high of 77. Currently cloudy and 75 here in South Bend at U93.
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humidity 3, so I just made the mistake of looking at my weather app. I'm just, I'm always looking for the weekend. I'm always ready, like, is it going to be a nice day Saturday for tailgating Notre Dame football? And looks like rain. Hopefully that goes away. Hopefully they're lying. But then I saw highs of 60s next week. Whoa, that's a total buzzkill. Fall, is that you? Beat it. We're not ready for you. Keep the

0: Community Threads, Big Perm, you know it would be perfect. 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

Unity 3, I need your thoughts on this. We're talking food, so it'll be a fun one. I saw this viral video of a guy at a baseball game just putting condiments at the condiment station on a hot dog, right on the top of it. And people are like, oh my God, look at him. This is so weird. And then the comments were full like, what about that's weird? He's just putting stuff on the hot dog. What is he supposed to do? And they go, no, when you make a hot dog, you take the meat out, put the mustard or ketchup, whatever you put, inside the bun, then you put the dog on it. People are like, what? Divided on the internet today. So I'm curious, how do you decorate, top your hot dog, whatever you want to call it? Do you put the mustard and ketchup on top of the hot dog? I do that. Or do you put the mustard and ketchup or whatever you put under the actual meat and just, what would that be, a naked hot dog on the top? How do you do it? Unity 3. I know.

0: 93. Who's this?
1: This is Jason from South Bend. I'm calling about the toppings on the hot dog.
0: Yes. Viral video saying you take the hot dog out, put the condiments in the bun, then put the meat back on top. I've never done that. I usually just put the mustard or ketchup on top of the hot dog. How do you do it?
1: There's some context involved. If you get a dog at a ball game or somewhere where they already give it to you, you have to go on top anyway. There's no way around that. Now, if you're at home and you know, you have your own little choices, but I can't imagine putting my condiments on and then putting my meat in there. That makes no sense to me.
0: Diabolical.
1: So, yeah. I mean, I don't know where that's coming from, but it is incorrect.
0: Straight to prison.
1: And I will say too, no ketchup either.
0: Oh,
1: on a hot dog.
0: Just
1: that's
0: mustard?
1: The rule. Mustard only. This, you know, there's no ketchup on a hot dog.
0: Oh.
1: So that's also.
0: I'm breaking the rules, huh? I go mustard and ketchup.
1: Well, see, I mean, you're going hard. I respect it, but you know, Chicago style says no go on the ketchup. So
0: noted.
1: But I agree with your approach overall. You put it right on the meat. My baby.

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Is there one thing you're like, I'd give this up to have that stress-free day? If you said yes, you might know my answer next.

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0: The Where You At weather on U93.
2: Cloudy and rainy tonight, the low of 68. Tomorrow, more clouds and rain and a high of 78. It's currently cloudy and 77 here in South Bend. We're trying to figure out my big question right now. 43% of people would give up this specific thing for a stress-free day. Text for all of their hair, their kids, their car, their house, their pet, eating any food for the day, their job, nice clothes, their wedding ring. Nope. Give me 2.5 minutes. We'll get that answer.
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0: 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It is Big Perm, and who in your life needs a job? Is that you? Someone you know? Well, we got just the thing. Our Unity 3 Job and Career Expo just over a week away next Thursday at the Moose Lodge in Elkhart. So make plans to join us there. It's going on 1 to 4, so just come on out with whatever you got on. They understand if you're coming from another job or if you don't have a suit. All good. Just come on out and let's get you in front of some amazing businesses looking to hire right now. Hopefully get you a job. Now, I want to talk to the businesses who are looking to hire your short staff. Where are the employees at? Because we don't have any. Let's get you some. I want you to text me the word job. J-O-B to 289-9393. 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

E83, it is a Would You Rather Wednesday on the way, where I give you two tough scenarios, but you can only pick one. We are altering your life today. Would you want it changed, switched up, or would you want this to stay the same? We'll find out coming up in 6 minutes. Hang on, it's E83.

Unity 3, Would You Rather Wednesday time. Two tough choices today, but you can only pick one to get that thinking cap on. Today, you can time travel or stop time. Time travel, that'd be fun. Going to the past or the future, that'd be fun. But you can also pause time, stop time as well. Time travel or stop time. Which one would you rather do?

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0: 83, pretty one-sided Would You Rather Wednesday today. Would you rather have the ability to time travel or to stop time? Angela, you're going time travel. Now, would you go back or forwards?
1: I would say the past. My grandma just recently passed away, so I think that I would time travel just to spend one more day with her.
0: Yeah, sorry to hear that. Make some more memories with grandma.
1: Of course, or just reminisce over the old ones that I can't remember. So
0: go back and live them again. That would be nice.
1: Most definitely. So just

0: 8:83, Rita and South Bend. We're doing a Would You Rather Wednesday today. Would you rather time travel or be able to stop time?
1: Time travel.
0: Ooh, why is that?
1: Change things in my past.
0: Anything specific you could share with me, or what are you thinking?
1: Relationships.
0: I was going to say, is it decisions we've made? Some relationships we thought were going to work out, but didn't?
1: Pretty much.
0: Look at that. I'm just reading minds. Well, hey, I think you're better off.
1: Oh, thank you.
0: Yeah, his loss. Yeah.

0: Community 30, it's Big Perm, and it is a Would You Rather Wednesday. Would you rather be able to time travel, go forwards, backwards, or just stop time? Where are you going, Victoria and Elkhart?
1: Time travel. Because you can stop time doesn't mean you can go forward or backward, right?
0: Right. So would you want to go forward or backwards?
1: I would probably go backwards. Make a few different choices.
0: Like what?
1: Made a better choice as far as like having kids at an earlier age.
0: Oh.
1: Probably get married first. You know, just try to do things a little bit better.
0: Hey, we live and we learn, right?
1: Exactly.
0: What about you, Greg?
2: Stop time.
0: Yeah, maybe like stop time. We want to stay in the moment, enjoy something.
2: Exactly. The kids don't grow up, all that good stuff.
0: Ooh, good one. There you go.
2: Oh.
0: I think a lot of parents would agree with you on that one.
2: For sure.
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24: The Where You At weather on U93.
0: Cloudy and some rain showers are possible tonight. A low of 68. Tomorrow, rain in the morning, then cloudy the rest of the day and high of 78. Currently cloudy and 76 here in South Bend at U93.
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0: U93, Michiana's number one hit music station. It is Big Perm. You ready to do some winning on this dreary Wednesday? We got to get you in a better mood. Bummer looking out there tonight. I got you next with my Big Perm's Big Drive Home. Thanks to my friends at Glenn's Diamond Tile in Napanee. Check them out online. That's Glenn's Diamond Tile. My game tonight is called What TV Show Was I On? These are going to be TV shows, classic, famous ones from the 90s and 2000s. So if you used to love those and watch those like me, ooh, you're going to be a pro at this game next. 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
2: 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Let's do some winning on this dreary Wednesday. Get you in a better mood. Does that sound good? My game is called What TV Show Was I On? I'm going to read you three TV show characters' names. They are going to be names from famous 90s and 2000s shows. Now, again, it's going to be the character name on the show, not the real actor or actress's name. So if I said, like, Steve Urkel, you would say Family Matters. Three all together, one at a time, minimum two out of three correct, and you are my winner tonight. So call me now. Let's play What TV Show Was I On?
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2: Thanks to Glenn's Diamond Tile in Napanee. All right. TV show buffs, this is your game. The game is What TV Show Was I On? I got Candace and Culver. Candace, I'm going to read off three TV show character names to you one at a time. All you have to do is tell me what TV show they were on. Minimum two correct. You're a winner.
3: All right.
2: Number one, one of my favorites, Carl Winslow.
3: Family Matters.
2: That's right. All right, number two, Jesse Katsopoulos.
3: Full House.
2: That's right, Uncle Jesse. All right, automatically a winner. Candace, let's go for the perfect game. George Costanza.
3: I'm drawing a blank on that one.
2: That is from Seinfeld.
3: Yes.
2: Yes. All good. You're still a winner, Candace.
3: Yay.
2: Woo. Tell me, Shianna, who just hooked you up?
3: U93.
2: Okay. TV Probes off the get-go. All right. I was ready. I got another round of What TV Show Was I On? How'd you do with those? Were they easy? Were they hard? Clean slate. Three brand new TV show characters' names for you. Think you know your TV show characters? Call me now. Let's see what you got.
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2: Thanks to my friends at Glenn's Diamond Tile off East Marcus Street in Napanee. Let's go. Dun, dun, dun. Stepping into the hot seat, it's Megan in South Bend. The game is What TV Show Was I On? I'm going to read out three TV show characters' names to you, Megan. You just tell me what TV show they were on.
3: All right, let's do it.
2: Number one, Walter White.
3: Breaking Bad.
2: Ha ha! Nicely done. Uh-oh, Megan's gonna be good. All right, number two, Stewie Griffin.
3: Oh, Family Guy.
2: Oh, what? Megan, you live in front of the TV? Nice. Last one, Joey Tribbiani.
3: Friends.
2: Oh, so Megan easy. In South Bend. You little TV shark, you. Nicely done. 3 for 3.
3: Thank you.
2: Woo, you're so welcome. You just love TV or what?
3: Yeah, I guess. I mean, those were kind of easy, I feel like, though.
2: I'm going to be honest. The person I had before you actually hung up because they were not doing very good.
3: Wow, well, go me then.
2: Well, you, being a TV pro, just won you a day of fun.
3: All right.
2: Cha-ching. Tell me, Shianna, who just hooked you up?
3: U93.

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2: Time to go way back on this Wednesday with the Gym Jam, which if you're unfamiliar, is that throwback song that I play every night to get you pumped up, get you in a good mood wherever you're at. 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So here's the rule. Has to be a throwback song from the 90s to early to mid-2000s. So what is your favorite upbeat, dancey throwback from the 90s to early to mid-2000s? Think about it. You got it? 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What are you feeling tonight? 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
18: The Where You At weather on U93.
19: Cloudy and rainy tonight, the low of 68. Tomorrow, thunderstorms in the morning, then going to be cloudy in the afternoon, high of 78. Currently cloudy and 75 here in South Bend. Let's turn that frown upside down, get you in a good mood, throw it back with the Jim Jam. Coming up in 2.5 minutes. Don't move.
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1: 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Yeah. Big Perms. Jim Jam.
2: 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Who's this?
3: Stacey and Gavin.
2: Hey, Stacey and Gavin. Welcome to the Jim Jam with your evil laugh. What do we got tonight? it better be good.
3: Oh, it's Billie Jean.
2: 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Exactly. Yeah.
3: Yeah.
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0: Get 83. Mm. That's my favorite song we're playing right now. Oh, love it. Disco-y vibe. What year are we in? Is it the 70s now? 2026? Oh, okay. I don't know. Took me back to the disco days there. Loving it. Brand new French Montana. Hey, it's Big Perm. Hope you're having a great start to your night. Okay, so let's keep it real here. We've all been at a job we're not the happiest at, right? Or if you're currently unemployed or someone you know is unemployed, can we help you change that? We got our job and career expo coming up next Thursday. Whoa, just over a week away. We're going to be at the Moose Lodge in Elkhart from 1 to 4. It's going to be a bunch of amazing businesses in the house looking to talk to you. They're going to have a bunch of just tables set up. You just walk up, talk to them. You want to put a resume in, get some information on what they do, what they offer. Just come on by and whatever you got on, okay? Next Thursday, Moose Lodge in Elkhart, 1 to 4. Get all the details at unity3.com and be there. Now, I want to talk to the businesses who are a little short in the staffing department. We need help. That's you. I want you to text me the word job, J-O-B. To 289-9393 right now. Text me the word job, and I'm going to send you that direct link and all the details on our job and career expo next Thursday. Okay? We want to get you some amazing employees in front of you. Talk to them. Get them their resume. What are your qualifications? Let's get you in here. Get you some staffing. We're making it real easy for you, putting them literally in front of you next week, their job. So text me the word job to 289-9393.
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Unity 3, can you relate to this? This survey says 54% of people say their mental load is just maxed out at all times. You're stressed all day, every day. The kids, life, the job, just mentally, just maxed out. Is that you? Or are you like, no, just a little deep breath. I'm hanging tough. I'm knocking it out. Unity 3.

E93, there's a new viral trend going down in Florida. I got to get your thoughts on this. Hundreds of people just gather at the ocean every single day, and they just scream, yell, let out their frustrations. Ah! Is that something you do, or does that seem like it's a little silly? Just when I-

U93, today, National Play-Doh Day. Were you obsessed with Play-Doh back when you were young? Do kids still use Play-Doh? Is that a thing still? I haven't bought that in a million years. Or was that like a 90s, 2000s thing? What was your favorite toy back in the day that you were like obsessed with? Was big into Play-Doh, young, and then, was it elementary or was it middle school? I was into like the Pogs. Remember those? The Slammer. That phase. Teenage Mutant Ninja Turtles. I always loved those guys. G.I. Joe. 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Joe stage? Yes. Did you used to smell the Play-Doh? Is that a normal thing or am I weird for that? Smelling the

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0: say. Unity 3, Michiana's number one hit music station. It is Big Perm. And do you or someone you know have a business or maybe a side hustle that specializes in making handcrafted goods or arts and crafts? If you said yes, oh, I got just the thing for you. Have you heard about our South Bend Artisan Market? We do it two times every year. And it's coming up next month, October 24th and 25th, Century Center in South Bend. Basically, it's a market that specializes in businesses that make things that you're not going to find on Amazon, not going to find at the mall. So if that sounds like you or someone you know, that's their business, I want you to text me the word market right now to 289-9393, market, M-A-R-K-E-T. I want to get you a booth in our South Bend Artisan Market so we can get you some business. If you've never been, we got thousands of people coming through there on both days. So a lot of exposure for your business, hopefully buying up your goods. Let's get you a booth. 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We'll see you there.
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0: Showers likely tonight, the low of 68 tomorrow. Cloudy and showers in the morning. Then it's going to be cloudy the rest of the day and a high of 78. Currently cloudy and 74 here in South Bend at U93.
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2: 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So the question is, who in your life do I need to go surprise with those flowers? Email me now. 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

0: Unity 3, Michiana's number one hit music station. It is Big Perm, and I am out for the night. Thank you for listening to the show today. Appreciate you for that. I'll be back tomorrow afternoon, starting at 2 o'clock. I'm going to go work on the 1 hour long edition of the Friday dance party. Getting closer to Friday. Got to make sure that's good to go for us. You have a good night. Unity 3.
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